0: Oh, kako mi je gorko.
1: Capris.
2: 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See you at the bar, you was hardly talking. That's when I knew that your heart was scarring. Friends to lovers need a part to star in. Like, wait, babe.

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Drink some margaritas by swinging blue lights. Listen to the mariachi play at midnight. Are you with me? Are you with me?

0: Dom Leone. Baby, don't worry. Baby,
1: are you down, down, down, down. To je Kapris.
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1: Ma cosa, Mona?
2: But maybe that's a lie. Honey, what's your hurry?

0: guys, I'm Kygo.
1: Hey, what's up? It's Khalid.
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2: Yo, man.
3: Yo.
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3: Yo, what do you want, man?
2: My girl just caught me.
3: You made her catch you?
2: I don't know how I let this happen.
3: With who?
2: The girl next door, you know?
3: Man.
2: I don't know what to do.
3: Said it wasn't you.
2: All right.

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I heard you moved to Austin, got an apartment and settled down. And every once in a while, I start texting, write a paragraph, but then I delete the message. Think about you like a pastime. I could cry you a river, get you baptized. Though I wasn't ready to act right. Used to always think